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I'm Boss Man, and we are back inside the Weekend Party Patrol, brought to you by Coors Light. We're going to get it started by diving back to 2005. From her debut album, Music of the Sun, it's Rihanna and Pon de Replay on WFAV 95.1.

0: 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It's the Weekend Party Patrol brought to you by Coors Light, the beer made to chill. 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We're going to take a quick break. Be right back with more of your favorites on the Weekend Party Patrol. We got Ed Sheeran and Ne-Yo both coming up next on WFAV 95.1.
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4: Mostly cloudy skies blanketing the area overnight tonight, down to 64 for an overnight low. A few spotty showers and thunderstorms can't be ruled out. Into Sunday, partly sunny once again. Carbon copy temperature-wise up to 86. Keep an eye to the sky later into the afternoon. Some spotty showers and thunderstorms moving throughout the area. Staying a little bit cloudy then Sunday night, and an overnight low down to 66 with a few spotty storms. I'm meteorologist Jason Laird.
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I'm Boss Man with the song that won Best Dance Recording at the 47th Annual Grammy Awards, making it the only Grammy win for Britney Spears. 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

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We have another Winning Wednesday headed your way. 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

0: 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You get a chance to win a family four-pack to Deep River Water Park. 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
3: Mostly cloudy skies blanketing the area overnight tonight, down to 64 for an overnight low. A few spotty showers and thunderstorms can't be ruled out. Into Sunday, partly sunny once again. Carbon copy temperature-wise up to 86. Keep an eye to the sky later into the afternoon. Some spotty showers and thunderstorms moving throughout the area. Staying a little bit cloudy then Sunday night, and an overnight low down to 66 with a few spotty storms. I'm meteorologist Jason Laird.
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That's Olivia Rodrigo, Drop Dead, inside the Weekend Party Patrol, brought to you by Coors Light. I'm Boss Man with Portugal the Man. 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

0: same. WFAV 95.1, the Pink Panthers in Stateside. I'm Boss Man. It's a weekend party patrol brought to you by Coors Light. Did you hear who our very first Workplace of the Week winner was? Heritage Development and Construction at 200 East Court Street in Kankakee. They were nominated by Lori Anderson. Now, Lori and some of her co-workers were treated to some delicious food from the JJC and Lindman family McDonald's. 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
3: Mostly cloudy skies blanketing the area overnight tonight, down to 64 for an overnight low. A few spotty showers and thunderstorms can't be ruled out. Into Sunday, partly sunny once again. Carbon copy temperature-wise up to 86. Keep an eye to the sky later into the afternoon. Some spotty showers and thunderstorms moving throughout the area. Staying a little bit cloudy then Sunday night, and an overnight low down to 66 with a few spotty storms. I'm meteorologist Jason Laird.
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WFAV 95.1. That is the brand new one from Taylor Swift. I Knew It, I Knew You from Toy Story 5. We all became first aware that Taylor might be involved with Toy Story on April the 30th when she posted and then deleted a Toy Story coded countdown on her website. But the folks behind the movie had been keeping that fact that she wrote that song for the film a secret for months. As Variety reports, Thomas Jordan, the VFX supervisor for Toy Story 5, took part in the panel on London on Friday, during which he revealed that a very small group of people connected with the film knew about the song all the way back in February. Sure, it's going to be a hit. She's a big, big fan of Toy Story, and she said she really could relate to all the characters. So there you go. The crew that made Toy Story 5 did not know about this secret until last week, by the way. So there you go. The new one from Taylor Swift, I Knew It, I Knew You. It's on Toy Story 5. Right now, we got Pink for you. It's the Weekend Party Patrol, brought to you by Coors Light. And we're going to get that party started.

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We are inside the Weekend Party Patrol, brought to you by Coors Light. Diving back to 2007 from the first single from B-Day, dropped October 7, 2006 by Columbia Records. It became Beyoncé's fourth number one on the U.S. Billboard Hot 100 and stayed atop the charts for 10 consecutive weeks and emerging as the best performing song on the chart of 2007. It's irreplaceable on WFAV 95.1.

0: WFAV 95.1. It's the Coors Light Weekend Party Patrol. I'm Boss Man. I read this in U.S. Weekly Magazine, and they say things are getting pretty serious between Katy Perry and Justin Trudeau. A source says things between Katy and Justin are very serious after her split from Orlando. Katy wasn't really expecting to jump into another relationship anytime soon, but Justin completely caught her by surprise. He came into her life at the right time, and they have developed a really strong connection. Hope the best for both of them. We'll see how it all works out. And we'll keep you posted when we find out anything else. The Weekend Party Patrol, brought to you by Coors Light, is coming back in just minutes. I got Katy Perry up next on WFAV 95.1.
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4: Mostly cloudy skies blanketing the area overnight. Tonight down to 64 for an overnight low. A few spotty showers and thunderstorms can't be ruled out. Into Sunday, partly sunny once again. Carbon copy temperature-wise up to 86. Keep an eye to the sky later into the afternoon. Some spotty showers and thunderstorms moving throughout the area. Staying a little bit cloudy then Sunday night, and an overnight low down to 66 with a few spotty storms. I'm meteorologist Jason Laird.
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Have you heard about Bourbonnais Bookmanet Community Reading Challenge? 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

0: WFAV 95.1. It's going on right now. What am I talking about? I'm talking about BookBinet and the Bourbonnais Public Library. Yeah, it is the community reading challenge that started on June 1st. It's a free program, runs all the way until the last day of July, and it offers challenges for readers of all ages with a chance to win a lot of great prizes. Now, kids just need to record their reading on a paper log, which can be picked up at the library right now. 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That's bourbonnaislibrary.org and BookBinet Community Reading Challenge going on right now. Tell them we sent you there, right? 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
5: Mostly cloudy skies blanketing the area overnight tonight, down to 64 for an overnight low. A few spotty showers and thunderstorms can't be ruled out. Into Sunday, partly sunny once again. Carbon copy temperature-wise up to 86. Keep an eye to the sky later into the afternoon. Some spotty showers and thunderstorms moving throughout the area. Staying a little bit cloudy then Sunday night, and an overnight low down to 66 with a few spotty storms. I'm meteorologist Jason Laird.
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dishing on some of his past movies, you'll never guess who he really wanted to be Indiana Jones. I got the details coming up in minutes on WFAV 95.1.

0: 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You're inside the Weekend Party Patrol, brought to you by Coors Light. Now, Steven Spielberg originally wanted Tom Selleck to play Indiana Jones. Men's Journal quotes him as saying, quote, "He came in and he read for the part. He was good. His test was good. I loved it. But there were strings of destiny that didn't cross up with Tom." Yeah, he had a rock-solid contract with the CBS to do Magnum P.I. And as soon as they heard they wanted him for Indiana Jones, they started production on Magnum P.I. And that was it. Steven also said he wouldn't have let him have his mustache. So it all worked out. It's WFAV 95.1.
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4: Mostly cloudy skies blanketing the area overnight tonight, down to 64 for an overnight low. A few spotty showers and thunderstorms can't be ruled out. Into Sunday, partly sunny once again. Carbon coffee temperature-wise up to 86. Keep an eye to the sky later into the afternoon. Some spotty showers and thunderstorms moving throughout the area. Staying a little bit cloudy then Sunday night, and an overnight low down to 66 with a few spotty storms. I'm meteorologist Jason Laird.
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If you love water parks, hang on. 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

0: 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Now, I want you to remember, on Wednesday, you want to make sure you have us on, because you got a shot at winning a family four-pack of Deep River Water Park tickets. They're located there in Crown Point, Indiana. 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And they're open 7 days a week through August the 16th right now. 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The winner will be announced on Thursday right here. 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
2: It's the Hometown Spotlight series about Bradley this week. Here's Mayor Mike Watson. When you go in the new Bradley 315 Sports Park, it's more than just games. There's a restaurant. Tell me a little bit
3: Absolutely.
2: About that.
3: Absolutely. Plated Social. It's a great place to go out and eat. I've probably frequented it 25, 30 times already since it's been open last fall.
2: So we can ask you what your favorites are on the menu.
3: Well, the thing I like the most is the garlic parmesan wings. Those are awesome, so make sure you try them out. The filet mignon is great as well. So great assortment of stuff. I have yet to try the Sunday morning brunch, but plan on getting in there one of these days.
2: You think of it mainly for the baseball and softball games, but there's soccer fields too.
3: Absolutely. So we got a soccer league that's scheduling a ton of games, it seems like, wanting more. So we're hopeful that at some point in time we'll be able to accommodate everybody to the fullest extent. You know, we are pretty booked, amazingly, more so than I thought we might be.
2: We're keeping it local with the Hometown Spotlight. I'm Scott Smith.
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5: Mostly cloudy skies blanketing the area overnight tonight, down to 64 for an overnight low. A few spotty showers and thunderstorms can't be ruled out. Into Sunday, partly sunny once again. Carbon copy temperature-wise up to 86. Keep an eye to the sky later into the afternoon. Some spotty showers and thunderstorms moving throughout the area. Staying a little bit cloudy then Sunday night, and an overnight low down to 66 with a few spotty storms. I'm meteorologist Jason Laird.
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It's a weekend party patrol brought to you by Coors Light. How about we dive back to 2001 with a song that, samples The Joker by the Steve Miller Band and Angel of the Morning from 1967. 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

WFAV 95.1. That's the brand new one from Taylor Swift. You can see it on Toy Story 5. It's I Knew It, I Knew You. And after offering fans a limited edition CD of her new Toy Story 5 song, Taylor has put some vinyl versions up for sale too, with a twist. Instead of the usual 7-inch vinyls, there are two 10-inch vinyls available on order right now. One of them is pressed in the star shape of the Toy Story character Jesse Sheriff's badge. Taylor's Toy Story 5 song, I Knew It, I Knew You, was inspired by Jesse's journey in the film. The other vinyl is decorated to look like Jesse's red cowboy hat. Both vinyls picture the Toy Story 5 logo on the flip side, along with an instrumental version of the same song. So if you want to get them, go look for them. All right. The so-called collector edition vinyls are only available until a limited time. It doesn't tell me where. It arrives on digital platforms on Friday, so we'll have to see. Anyways, go get it if you can. That's a new one from Taylor Swift. It's the Weekend Party Patrol with Pink and So What.

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3: Partly sunny skies taking us through our Sunday with once again a daytime high up to 86 degrees. A little weak weather maker into the afternoon, kicking off a few isolated showers and thunderstorms, so keep an eye to the sky there. Overnight Sunday, more clouds expected, down to 66 for an overnight low. Some lingering, spotty in nature, showers and thunderstorms. Monday, really more of the same. Partly sunny, 86. Afternoon, showers and thunderstorms. I'm meteorologist Jason Laird.
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0: 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I am Boss Man, and it is the Friday Night Party Patrol, brought to you by Coors Light. 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The Italian Trio, you gotta love it, and the Turkey Ham. 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
4: Partly sunny skies taking us through our Sunday with, once again, a daytime high up to 86 degrees. A little weak weather maker into the afternoon, kicking off a few isolated showers and thunderstorms, so keep an eye to the sky there. Overnight Sunday, more clouds expected, down to 66 for an overnight low. Some lingering, spotty in nature, showers and thunderstorms. Monday, really more of the same. Partly sunny, 86. Afternoon, showers and thunderstorms. I'm meteorologist Jason Laird.
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0: 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I'm Boss Man. I hope you had a good time. 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Until next Friday, I'm out of here. I'm Boss Man. Thanks so much for joining me on WFAV 95.1.
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3: Partly sunny skies taking us through our Sunday with, once again, a daytime high up to 86 degrees. A little weak weather maker into the afternoon, kicking off a few isolated showers and thunderstorms, so keep an eye to the sky there. Overnight Sunday, more clouds expected, down to 66 for an overnight low. Some lingering, spotty in nature, showers and thunderstorms. Monday, really more of the same. Partly sunny, 86. Afternoon, showers and thunderstorms. I'm meteorologist Jason Laird.
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2: Partly sunny skies taking us through our Sunday with once again a daytime high up to 86 degrees. A little weak weather maker into the afternoon, kicking off a few isolated showers and thunderstorms, so keep an eye to the sky there. Overnight Sunday, more clouds expected, down to 66 for an overnight low. Some lingering, spotty in nature, showers and thunderstorms. Monday, really more of the same. Partly sunny, 86. Afternoon, showers and thunderstorms. I'm meteorologist Jason Laird.
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1: Partly sunny skies taking us through our Sunday with once again a daytime high up to 86 degrees. A little weak weather maker into the afternoon, kicking off a few isolated showers and thunderstorms, so keep an eye to the sky there. Overnight Sunday, more clouds expected, down to 66 for an overnight low. Some lingering, spotty in nature, showers and thunderstorms. Monday, really more of the same. Partly sunny, 86. Afternoon, showers and thunderstorms. I'm meteorologist Jason Laird.
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1: Let's get an update on some of the new retail and businesses coming to the village of Bradley with our hometown spotlight. Here's Mayor Mike Watson.
2: Well, we've recently given approvals for a Pop's Italian Beef and a Dunkin' Donut. That'll be going on right south of Buffalo Wild Wings. I think construction is scheduled to get started this summer. Bradley has never had a Dunkin' Donuts, to my knowledge, and it's one of my favorites. Demolition of the Red Lobster has taken place. You know, that's going to bring a bunch of brands in as well. Dutch Brothers Coffee and one other item is going to go in there in a little bitty kind of mini strip mall kind of setting. We have a Seven Brews coming in down there by Texas Roadhouse, which is another one of my favorites. I hear a lot of complaints about too much coffee, too many mattress shops, too many of this, too many of that. But, you know, if people can come here and be successful, I say the more the merrier.
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3: Partly sunny skies taking us through our Sunday with once again a daytime high up to 86 degrees. A little weak weather maker into the afternoon, kicking off a few isolated showers and thunderstorms, so keep an eye to the sky there. Overnight Sunday, more clouds expected, down to 66 for an overnight low. Some lingering, spotty in nature, showers and thunderstorms. Monday, really more of the same. Partly sunny, 86. Afternoon showers and thunderstorms. I'm meteorologist Jason Laird.
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1: Partly sunny skies taking us through our Sunday with once again a daytime high up to 86 degrees, a little weak weather maker into the afternoon, kicking off a few isolated showers and thunderstorms, so keep an eye to the sky there. Overnight Sunday, more clouds expected, down to 66 for an overnight low, some lingering spotty in nature showers and thunderstorms. Monday, really more of the same, partly sunny, 86, afternoon showers and thunderstorms. I'm meteorologist Jason Laird.
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0: 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And that's okay. 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
1: Partly sunny skies taking us through our Sunday with once again a daytime high up to 86 degrees. A little weak weather maker into the afternoon, kicking off a few isolated showers and thunderstorms, so keep an eye to the sky there. Overnight Sunday, more clouds expected, down to 66 for an overnight low. Some lingering, spotty in nature, showers and thunderstorms. Monday, really more of the same. Partly sunny, 86. Afternoon showers and thunderstorms. I'm meteorologist Jason Laird.
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1: Partly sunny skies taking us through our Sunday with once again a daytime high up to 86 degrees. A little weak weather maker into the afternoon, kicking off a few isolated showers and thunderstorms, so keep an eye to the sky there. Overnight Sunday, more clouds expected, down to 66 for an overnight low. Some lingering, spotty in nature, showers and thunderstorms. Monday, really more of the same. Partly sunny, 86. Afternoon, showers and thunderstorms. I'm meteorologist Jason Laird.
0: We know you want to hear more of your favorites. Good thing you have us turned on. 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

I see the parties and diamonds. 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
1: Partly sunny skies taking us through our Sunday with once again a daytime high up to 86 degrees. A little weak weather maker into the afternoon, kicking off a few isolated showers and thunderstorms, so keep an eye to the sky there. Overnight Sunday, more clouds expected, down to 66 for an overnight low. Some lingering, spotty in nature, showers and thunderstorms. Monday, really more of the same. Partly sunny, 86. Afternoon showers and thunderstorms. I'm meteorologist Jason Laird.
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1: Partly sunny skies taking us through our Sunday with once again a daytime high up to 86 degrees. A little weak weather maker into the afternoon, kicking off a few isolated showers and thunderstorms, so keep an eye to the sky there. Overnight Sunday, more clouds expected, down to 66 for an overnight low. Some lingering, spotty in nature, showers and thunderstorms. Monday, really more of the same. Partly sunny, 86. Afternoon, showers and thunderstorms. I'm meteorologist Jason Laird.
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1: We're keeping it local with the Hometown Spotlight this week, all about Bradley, and Mayor Watson has been telling us about some new projects happening in the village.
2: There's going to be a big project that gets started on Bradley Boulevard from North Street up to Armour Road yet this year. So some walk paths and landscaping, some lighting. So we're going to have some nice ornamental lighting up and down it. So it's going to start to change. We'll do it in segments. We got some alley projects, we got some sidewalk projects, we got some street projects, and whether or not they're in your neighborhood this year, we're coming to your neighborhood sometime in the future. So we've got a rigorous schedule based on sometimes worst case scenario, the ones that need upgraded first.
1: Right. There's always a project coming.
2: Yeah. Well, we got, like I said, we got that one on Bradley Boulevard. We got one coming up probably next year on Broadway, on the east side of Broadway, which is going to be a nice big lighted walkway area down Broadway and up to Schuyler at the light. So I anticipate, you know, looking forward to a lot of projects over the years.
1: All right, Mayor Watson.
2: Well, thank you for having me.
3: Partly sunny skies taking us through our Sunday with, once again, a daytime high up to 86 degrees. A little weak weather maker into the afternoon, kicking off a few isolated showers and thunderstorms, so keep an eye to the sky there. Overnight Sunday, more clouds expected, down to 66 for an overnight low. Some lingering, spotty in nature, showers and thunderstorms. Monday, really more of the same. Partly sunny, 86. Afternoon showers and thunderstorms. I'm meteorologist Jason Laird.
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0: Brittany, before you go, there's something I want you to have.
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0: Yeah, yes it is.
1: But I thought the old lady dropped it into the ocean in the air.
0: Well, baby, I went down and got it for you.
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2: Mostly cloudy skies as we head through the later half of our weekend. Daytime high of 83. Some scattered showers and thunderstorms later this afternoon. Not out of the question. Keep an eye on the sky there. Light breeze at times out of the southeast. Cloudy skies overnight tonight. A few scattered showers and thunderstorms. An overnight low eventually down to 70. Back to work on our Monday. Daytime high of 80. Better chance of showers and thunderstorms, especially into the afternoon. I'm meteorologist Jason Laird.
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2: Mostly cloudy skies as we head through the later half of our weekend. Daytime high of 83. Some scattered showers and thunderstorms later this afternoon. Not out of the question. Keep an eye to the sky there. Light breeze at times out of the southeast. Cloudy skies overnight tonight. A few scattered showers and thunderstorms. An overnight low eventually down to 70. Back to work on our Monday. Daytime high of 80. Better chance of showers and thunderstorms, especially into the afternoon. I'm meteorologist Jason Laird.
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3: Mostly cloudy skies as we head through the later half of our weekend. Daytime high of 83. Some scattered showers and thunderstorms later this afternoon. Not out of the question. Keep an eye to the sky there. Light breeze at times out of the southeast. Cloudy skies overnight tonight. A few scattered showers and thunderstorms. An overnight low eventually down to 70. Back to work on our Monday, daytime high of 80. Better chance of showers and thunderstorms, especially into the afternoon. I'm meteorologist Jason Laird.
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3: Mostly cloudy skies as we head through the later half of our weekend. Daytime high of 83. Some scattered showers and thunderstorms later this afternoon. Not out of the question. Keep an eye on the sky there. Light breeze at times out of the southeast. Cloudy skies overnight. Tonight a few scattered showers and thunderstorms. An overnight low eventually down to 70. Back to work on our Monday. Daytime high of 80. Better chance of showers and thunderstorms, especially into the afternoon. I'm meteorologist Jason Laird.
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2: Mostly cloudy skies as we head through the later half of our weekend. Daytime high of 83. Some scattered showers and thunderstorms later this afternoon. Not out of the question. Keep an eye to the sky there. Light breeze at times out of the southeast. Cloudy skies overnight tonight. A few scattered showers and thunderstorms. An overnight low eventually down to 70. Back to work on our Monday. Daytime high of 80. Better chance of showers and thunderstorms, especially into the afternoon. I'm meteorologist Jason Laird.
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1: We're joined by Mayor Mike Watson with the Village of Bradley. It's our hometown spotlight. I feel like you're somebody who has a wish list in your mind.
2: I've had it since I got in the role. I set out with a mindset of what I needed to accomplish. You know, Bradley was in terrible shape financially when I took over, and so we corrected those things, produced a revenue stream with the cooperation of our elected voters, and as a result, you know, we are the leader in property tax rebates. I mean, the folks in Bradley have that opportunity to get the Bradley portion of their tax bill rebated to them once they've paid them. We're doing a head of household rebate program right now just for living in Bradley. If you're the head of household of any address in the Village of Bradley, you're entitled to submit an application for essentially up to $120 for the year. But it's just another nice little gift giveaway to the very people that put us in place to make all these great things start happening in the Village of Bradley. You know, Bradley is my hometown, and not everybody knows that, but you know, I came home from St. Mary's Hospital to a little alley house in the east side of Bradley, and you know, kind of moved up from there till, you know, we moved over on Quincy, where I live at today.
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4: Mostly cloudy skies as we head through the later half of our weekend. Daytime high of 83. Some scattered showers and thunderstorms later this afternoon. Not out of the question. Keep an eye on the sky there. Light breeze at times out of the southeast. Cloudy skies overnight tonight. A few scattered showers and thunderstorms. An overnight low eventually down to 70. Back to work on our Monday, daytime high of 80. Better chance of showers and thunderstorms, especially into the afternoon. I'm meteorologist Jason Laird.
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3: Mostly cloudy skies as we head through the later half of our weekend. Daytime high of 83. Some scattered showers and thunderstorms later this afternoon. Not out of the question. Keep an eye at the sky there. Light breeze at times out of the southeast. Cloudy skies overnight tonight. A few scattered showers and thunderstorms. An overnight low eventually down to 70. Back to work on our Monday, daytime high of 80. Better chance of showers and thunderstorms, especially into the afternoon. I'm meteorologist Jason Laird.
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3: What's up, ladies and gentlemen? Things might sound a little bit different this weekend because I'm taking over. It's Lucas Graham, and I'm ready with a playlist of the 40 biggest songs in North America. And on the way to number one, I might reveal some secrets about my new music, like my next album, Good Times, and I may give you a sneak peek at my upcoming tour with Ed Sheeran. So what are we waiting for? Let's get started with number 40.
4: When you come

That's Pink Pony Club by Chapel Rowan at number 39. Hey everybody, it's Lucas Graham. I am sitting in the host seat for Ryan. Thank you, Ryan, for taking some time off today. I'm figuring out all the buttons here in the studio. But if you have any questions for me, just pick up the phone and give me a call. The number here is 1-877-AT-40-FAN. And you can ask me anything on your mind. Or if you just want to get on the phone and chat about your day, I'm always down for a little good yap session. While you get those calls in, I am going to play you another hit.

0: That's Folded by Kehlani. It's on the verge of making the chart. Ryan is out and Lucas Graham is in. It's Lucas Graham and I'm leading the way to the number one song, no matter how long it takes. So clear your schedule, grab a snack, get comfy, because there's more music and more of me coming up in a few.
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11: Mostly cloudy skies as we head through the later half of our weekend. Daytime high of 83. Some scattered showers and thunderstorms later this afternoon. Not out of the question. Keep an eye to the sky there. Light breeze at times out of the southeast. Cloudy skies overnight tonight. A few scattered showers and thunderstorms. An overnight low eventually down to 70. Back to work on our Monday. Daytime high of 80. Better chance of showers and thunderstorms, especially into the afternoon. I'm meteorologist Jason Laird.
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0: Hey everyone, it's Lucas Graham taking over the countdown all weekend long. I'm seeing a lot of your calls coming in, but if you can't get through, you can also send in your question on Instagram. Just head to our account at American Top 40, and we have a question box posted on our story. So tell me what you want to know, and I'll consider answering it after we play this one.
16: Number

That's The Fray with Ice Cold Lakes at number 36. This is Lucas Graham, your guest host all weekend long. So I just celebrated the 10-year anniversary of my self-titled album, also known as The Blue Album. It is such a special project. I remember finishing the album right here in Los Angeles. It felt special. It felt like something that we could tour with in America, but of course we didn't know. And I remember having a talk with our record label at the time that they kept saying we didn't have the single. And then we released the album, and lo and behold, 7 years just took off. And I was very, very busy trying to play catch up with that song, gotta say, still am. Anyway, on another note, I also have a new album coming in August. It's called Good Times, and we'll talk about that a bit later. But now, there's another hit on the countdown.

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21: Mostly cloudy skies as we head through the later half of our weekend. Daytime high of 83. Some scattered showers and thunderstorms later this afternoon. Not out of the question. Keep an eye at the sky there. Light breeze at times out of the southeast. Cloudy skies overnight tonight. A few scattered showers and thunderstorms. An overnight low eventually down to 70. Back to work on our Monday. Daytime high of 80. Better chance of showers and thunderstorms, especially into the afternoon. I'm meteorologist Jason Laird.
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0: That's Daisies at number 33 by Justin Bieber. Hey guys, it's Lucas Graham, your guest DJ while Ryan is out. This feels like a good spot to answer one of your questions.
1: Hi Lucas, this is Christine from Monrovia, California, and I want to know, when you were first starting the band, what other ideas did you have for a name besides Lucas Graham? I want to know what didn't make the cut. Thanks, bye!
0: That's a fun answer. I remember when we were joking about making a name that wasn't, because my name is Lucas Forkhammer. My dad's name was Eugene Graham. And Lucas Forkhammer just didn't sound so international, so we were joking about Lucas Graham.

0: That's Lady Gaga and Bruno Mars with Die With A Smile at number 31.
1: Coming up next.
0: Hey, it's Lucas Graham here. I'm taking over the show while Seacrest is out. We're getting closer and closer to the number one song, but I made sure to save room for more questions from you guys, so keep those coming. I'll be back in a sec.
1: More with Lucas Graham in a moment.
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1: That was 7 years by me, Lucas Graham, and I'm here as your guest host all weekend long. Thank you, Yona, Atlanta, Georgia, for requesting that one. I wrote that song about my life. The first half, about the life I'd lived. The second half was the life I was dreaming of living. So I wrote this song before I toured the world, before I had kids, before I got married. And the more life goes by, I think of it as a little prophecy I made for myself, because I ended up doing all those things. Sitting here with a wedding ring on, missing my kids, and then traveling around the world. Yeah, such a meaningful song to me. Like, it changed my life, literally.
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1: Hey, what's up? It's Lucas Graham sitting behind Ryan's golden mic and counting down the 40 biggest songs of the week. Okay, things are going pretty well so far, and I'm feeling confident about taking you all the way to number one. Just promise to leave me a good review when we're done. 5 stars, please, because maybe I'd like to become an actual radio host one day. I'm getting the hang of this now. Just to prove I have a handle on things, here's another hit.
5: Number

0: It's Midnight Sun by Zara Larsson at number 29. I'm going to say it again. She is the nicest person. I'm Lucas Graham, your host all weekend long, and I don't want to keep you guys waiting around on hold. That would be very, very rude. So let's answer another question.
1: Hi, Lucas. This is Bren from Los Angeles, and I was just wondering if you could relive one memory from your career so far. What would it be and why?
0: Bren, that's a wonderful question, and I've thought about this on several occasions. After releasing 7 years, we got 3 Grammy nominations. But I don't think I was at a point in my life where I could appreciate that to the fullest. I had just become a dad. I was doing promo all over the world. And I mean, I was born in a house without a toilet or a bathroom, and suddenly I'm sitting at the Grammys, and like I can see Adele and Beyonce and Jay-Z, and Anthony Hamilton walks up to me and compliments me on my songwriting, and it's a little... And my mom was there that night. My wife was there that night. And I wish I could go back and appreciate it, because I don't think I had the capacity to do that at the time. But that's okay. I was in my 20s. I have forgiven myself. But it took a while, you know? Sometimes those big magic moments fly by so fast you don't actually get a chance to appreciate it. Thank you for that question, Bren. Number

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15: Mostly cloudy skies as we head through the later half of our weekend. Daytime high of 83. Some scattered showers and thunderstorms later this afternoon. Not out of the question. Keep an eye at the sky there. Light breeze at times out of the southeast. Cloudy skies overnight tonight. A few scattered showers and thunderstorms. An overnight low eventually down to 70. Back to work on our Monday. Daytime high of 80. Better chance of showers and thunderstorms, especially into the afternoon. I'm meteorologist Jason Laird.
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That's Mr. Know-It-All by Teddy Swims at number 27. This is Lucas Graham taking over the countdown for Ryan. I'm really excited because in August I am releasing a new album called Good Times, but I'm also heading out on tour with the one and only Ed Sheeran on the Loop Tour, and it's going to be a lot of fun. I met Ed last summer in Copenhagen. He asked me to come out on the road with him, and I did consider saying no, but my wife convinced me it was probably better to say yes. I'm kidding. Opportunity of a lifetime, ladies and gentlemen. If you haven't seen a Lucas Graham concert before, I can let you know that, of course, a song like 7 Years, but I'm also going to bring some of my other catalog with me on tour, probably sing Mama Said just because it's so fun, and some of the new songs on the upcoming Lucas Graham album, Good Times. Will I sing Second Chance, our current single? Probably will. Anyway, you can get all the dates. I'll be on the Loop Tour at lucasgraham.com, and this guy will be a part of the show too. It's Miles Smith at number 26.

That's Lady Gaga and Doechii with Runway at number 25. It's Lucas Graham covering for Ryan this weekend and playing the top 40 songs. Here's another one right now. Number 24.

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1: Belson is the way. Mostly cloudy skies as we head through the later half of our weekend. Daytime high of 83. Some scattered showers and thunderstorms later this afternoon. Not out of the question. Keep an eye on the sky there. Light breeze at times out of the southeast. Cloudy skies overnight. Tonight, a few scattered showers and thunderstorms. An overnight low eventually down to 70. Back to work on our Monday. Daytime high of 80. Better chance of showers and thunderstorms, especially into the afternoon. I'm meteorologist Jason Laird.
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1: That's Bring Your Love by Madonna and Sabrina Carpenter at number 23. This is Lucas Graham running things on the countdown while Ryan takes a few hours off. And while I'm here, part of the job involves answering all of your questions. So let's do one here from Instagram. Aaron Muffin asks, which of your new songs are you most excited to play on tour? That's a really, really good question. All of them, but since you want a little more specific, there's one called To Know a Girl, written about my daughters and my wife. In general, also just about the awesome, cool, strong, magnificent ladies in my life. We play that song in a slightly different version live. It's a little longer, has a little extra piece to it, and it's just a nice, short and sweet song. So live, we make it a little longer just because we want to and because we can. Thank you for that question, Aaron.
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0: That was You're Not There by a band I'm very familiar with. It's me, Lucas Graham. I'm Lucas, your guest host this weekend. Thank you, Alex, in San Luis Obispo, California, for requesting that song. It's a deeply personal song to me because I wrote it about my late father. I have the original lyrics. I have all the original lyrics to all of my songs in the same type of notebook at home. And on the pages of You're Not There, I can see the blotches where my tears dropped onto my pencil. Like, my dad entered several of my songs, like Mama said, in 7 years, but the way You're Not There was just about the feeling of him not being there. And I thought that song would be easier to hear 10 years later, easier to sing 10 years later. And I'm being proven wrong because now I have 3 daughters, and the 2 of them are so old now they're asking me questions about my dad. When I sing You're Not There, I'm being reminded that he didn't get to be a grandfather. And they'll talk to me and ask me, why didn't we ever meet your dad? And it just sucks.
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0: Hey everybody, it's Lucas Graham playing the role of Ryan Seacrest this weekend. So this next song by Ray gets stuck in my head every time I hear it because it's such a good melody. You guys probably experience the same thing. Anyway, here's the latest earworm from Ray, Where Is My Husband at number 20.

0: just wanna dive.
1: That's Swim by BTS at number 19. Hey guys, it's Lucas Graham, your guest host while Ryan is out. I've actually worked with the frontman of the next band on the charts. Another Ryan, a great Ryan Tedder from One Republic. Ryan is a bit of a machine in the best of ways. I really appreciate the songs he's written for himself, but also what he's written for other people, including myself. I just remember hearing Too Late to Apologize or Bleeding Love before I had a career in the music industry. Still an inspiration, Ryan. Thank you very much. Anyway, here is his latest. It's Need Your Love at number 18.

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21: Mostly cloudy skies as we head through the later half of our weekend. Daytime high of 83. Some scattered showers and thunderstorms later this afternoon. Not out of the question. Keep an eye to the sky there. Light breeze at times out of the southeast. Cloudy skies overnight tonight. A few scattered showers and thunderstorms. An overnight low eventually down to 70. Back to work on our Monday. Daytime high of 80. Better chance of showers and thunderstorms, especially into the afternoon. I'm meteorologist Jason Laird.
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0: And this is Lucas Graham sitting in the host seat for Ryan. So back in April, I had so much fun hopping on stage with Alex Warren to perform 7 years at his tour stop in Copenhagen. I'm not even sure how the collaboration came together, but I remember meeting him backstage, him telling me how he was 15 when 7 years came out and the impact that song had on him and him trying to learn it on the piano. We talked about dead dads and bonded over that. You know, trauma bonding is a thing. And we just had a really, really nice evening together. I even got to push the confetti button on his live show, which was really, really fun. Anyway, here's Fever Dream at number 17.

That's Tame Impala with Dracula at number 16. And this is Lucas Graham filling in for Seacrest this weekend. It's so exciting to see one of my songs become a trend on social media, and I love watching all the fans make videos on TikTok. But a few years back, my song, Mama Said, inspired some viral videos, and it wasn't just fans making them. Even Taylor Swift and Shania Twain got in on the fun. And I remember seeing it and thinking, Mama, I made it. Anyway, here's Taylor now with The Fate of Ophelia at number 15.

0: That's Taylor Swift with The Fate of Ophelia at number 15. And this is Lucas Graham driving this countdown all the way to the number one song. Now this feels like a good spot to answer another one of your questions.
1: Hi Lucas, this is Rebecca from Toronto, and I wanted to know if you could give advice to your younger self, what would it be? Thank you, bye.
0: Thank you for that question, Rebecca. That is a remarkable question. I think I would tell my younger self to calm down and do the things I want to do. I think I'm also in a lucky part of life though, Rebecca, where I don't want to do anything any differently than I did it. I might want to go back and relive a few of the moments, but I'm not sure I would do anything any differently, because then I wouldn't have been where I am with the life that I'm living. But I do think I used to worry a little bit too much about what other people think. But you know what, Rebecca? Do you know what other people are thinking about? They're thinking about themselves. And the people who aren't thinking about themselves are usually thinking about others in a compassionate way, because the world is, on the contrary to what social media would make you believe, the world is a better place than it's bad. And I don't think I knew that when I was young. I know that now, and I'm trying to live by it. Thank you for that question, Rebecca. Number 14.

0: That's Drop Dead by Olivia Rodrigo at number 14.
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11: Mostly cloudy skies as we head through the later half of our weekend. Daytime high of 83. Some scattered showers and thunderstorms later this afternoon. Not out of the question. Keep an eye to the sky there. Light breeze at times out of the southeast. Cloudy skies overnight tonight. A few scattered showers and thunderstorms. An overnight low eventually down to 70. Back to work on our Monday. Daytime high of 80. Better chance of showers and thunderstorms, especially into the afternoon. I'm meteorologist Jason Laird.
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1: Hey, what's up? It's Lucas Graham covering for Ryan Seacrest all weekend long, and I didn't come all the way from Copenhagen to bail out before we get to the number one song. I'm in this for the long haul, ladies and gentlemen. Let's get back to the music with another hit.

That's Die on This Hill at number 12 by Sienna Spyro. This is Lucas Graham filling in for Seacrest this weekend. So something that is very important to me is trying to make concerts and tours more environmentally friendly and sustainable. You guys might not know this, but live touring music isn't necessarily on the greenest end of the spectrum. But a few years ago, we partnered up with the largest windmill producer in the world, I believe, Danish Vestas. And we built some movable batteries. It hadn't been done before, but we made these big container batteries and we charged them with wind power and used these batteries to power the lights and the stage and the sound of a whole outdoor festival. We did 6 concerts, 80,000 plus tickets. It was a groundbreaking thing we did. The batteries worked better than we thought they would. And someone should confirm this on my team before, but I'm going to say it loud anyway. We are entering back into a partnership with Vestas again. We're going to try and do it in a different, even more environmentally friendly way and try and scale it a little bit. So yeah, stay tuned. We're going to get there, ladies and gentlemen. On another note, this guy is doing his part by eliminating single-use plastic at his shows. It's Harry Styles with American Girls at number 11.

0: the same. That's Stateside by Pink Pantress and Zara Larsson in The Breakout Spot.
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0: That was Love Someone by me, Lucas Graham, filling in for Ryan Seacrest this weekend. I'm sending love to Akayla in Tuscaloosa, Alabama. Thank you for requesting that song. I remember when we had to shoot the music video for Love Someone right here in sunny California, and I needed a baby for the video, and my baby wasn't a baby anymore. And my A&R, Kate Craig though, Kate Labrell now, she had a little baby. And I borrowed Little River. And it's always fun, ever since when I hang out with Kate and Dave and their wonderful daughter, to remember her play acting being my daughter. And we were really, really lucky. Either I was just a really good dad, but she almost didn't cry. Of course, the parents were there. Nothing happened. It was just fun.
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0: Hey guys, it's still me, Lucas Graham, your guest DJ this weekend. And I'm really excited because I have a new album coming in August. It's called Good Times. And this album is a kind of a full circle moment for me. It feels like coming home. And I'm connecting with my father's Irish heritage, but also reconnecting with a lot of friends who, with their bands, toured Europe and Scandinavia. I convinced Stefan that I was writing it with and the producers to fly to Nashville and to New York and to invite some of my old friends, some of them I hadn't seen in years. And they came by, recorded their instruments and their vocals on this album to really make it a full circle moment. Anyway, I can't hear for you all to hear Good Times when it releases on August 14th. We'll play you one of the songs a little bit later, but now here's number 10. It's Back to Friends by Songbird.

0: Taylor Swift at number 9 with Elizabeth Taylor. This is Lucas Graham taking over the countdown. Now let's get into another question from you.
1: Hi, Lucas. This is Lindsay calling from Tyler, Texas. I'm curious if your songwriting process changed when working on your new album. Can't wait to hear it. Thanks.
0: Okay, firstly, the fact that you're from Tyler, Texas. I used to live with Brandon Beal in Copenhagen, but he was from Tyler, Texas. And I wrote some of my very first songs, some of the songs we released on the Blue Album, I wrote with Brandon, Strip No More, Don't You Worry About Me, and yeah, several others. So, small world, Lindsay. Did my songwriting process change? Yeah, I used to battle my way through finishing a song. Like, I'd get up in the morning and start writing on a song and go late at night and then go to bed and get up and start writing on the same song if it wasn't finished. And I think maturity has helped me put in some self-imposed deadlines to not just write for 12 hours. And also accepting that sometimes you just need a little break from things to come back and finish it. I know it sounds a little too easy, but it is kind of the way. Be a little softer on myself and not just try and muscle my way through a creative process. It's not really possible. Sometimes you need to be a little bit bored and do absolutely nothing before coming back and having an epiphany, eureka moment. So thank you for your question, Lindsay.

0: homesick, a little homesick, a little homesick for somebody.
1: 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It's an 80-40 breakout.
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17: Mostly cloudy skies as we head through the later half of our weekend. Daytime high of 83. Some scattered showers and thunderstorms later this afternoon. Not out of the question. Keep an eye to the sky there. Light breeze at times out of the southeast. Cloudy skies overnight tonight. A few scattered showers and thunderstorms. An overnight low eventually down to 70. Back to work on our Monday. Daytime high of 80. Better chance of showers and thunderstorms, especially into the afternoon. I'm meteorologist Jason Laird.
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1: You heard the guy. It's Lucas Graham holding things down while Ryan is out. And I want to make sure we answer every single one of your questions, so let's do another one right here.
18: Hey Lucas, it's Jason from Tulsa, Oklahoma. Last night I went to a nightclub in Vegas and I heard 7 Years playing. Then this morning at a grocery store I heard it again. It's still everywhere. I was wondering, where's the most unexpected place you've heard your own music playing? Thanks so much.
1: The most unexpected place I've ever heard my song playing. I have to say, I was at a pool party in Vegas, and like this awful techno remix of 7 Years came on, and it was like, it was super great, because I'm like, okay, if they're playing it here, you know, they'll but it was so bad that it also hurt my heart a little bit. Yeah. So thank you for your question, Jason.

0: That's Ella Langley with Choosing Texas at number 7.
1: Hey guys, it's Lucas Graham, your guest host this weekend, and this might be my favorite song because it's my new single. It's called Second Chance, and it's a song about striving to be a better version of yourself, allowing yourself that second chance. The drive and the instrumentation on Second Chance is an attempt of reconnecting with my Irish roots and reconnecting with all of the amazing folk musicians who've inspired me during the course of my life. It's amazing having the medium to write a song about something like this, because coming from a place like where I'm coming from, I mean, with a lot of friends who got in trouble and went to jail, the idea of allowing yourself a second chance to create a new and better life for yourself, it's an important aspect of life. But even for someone like me who hasn't been to jail, just knowing that there are aspects of my life I can improve upon and versions of myself from the past, I'm allowed to look at them with compassion, knowing that I can be a better version of myself. Anyway, here is my new song, Second Chance, by me, Lucas Graham. It's an AT40 Extra.

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1: Relatively cloudy skies for the rest of our Sunday in low 80s. Few scattered showers and thunderstorms knocking at our doorstep. Those cloudy skies do stick with us overnight tonight. Down to 70 degrees for an overnight low with a few scattered showers and thunderstorms in the mix. Back to work on our Monday. A few more clouds expected. Better chance of showers and thunderstorms, especially into the afternoon. At daytime, high up to 80 and tracking lingering storms then Monday night. I'm meteorologist Jason Laird.
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5: Hey, what's up? It's Lucas Graham sitting behind Ryan's golden mic and counting down the 40 biggest songs of the week. If you have any questions for me, just pick up the phone and give me a call. The number here is 1-877-AT-40-FAN, and you can ask me anything on your mind. While you get those calls in, I am going to play you another hit.
3: Number 5.

0: That was Olivia Dean at number four. And this is Lucas Graham taking one of Ryan's jobs while he's out. We only have a few hits left before we get to number one, but I made sure to save room for a couple more of your questions. So let's do another one from Instagram. This is Froggy Dizzle asking, your songs are full of so much emotion. Have you ever written a song that was too personal and you decided not to release it? That's a wonderful question. I wouldn't say I've ever written anything that was too personal to release, but I've written probably like 20 songs specifically about my dead father, and I've written 20 songs specifically about dead friends. And I wouldn't want to release all of them just because the impact of each song would be less. And also, they're not all as good as each other. And I think you sometimes have to write the wrong songs to write the right songs. I probably have 1,000 unreleased songs. And I'm pretty picky. Kill Your Darlings is my speciality, Froggy. And I think it's easier to just be so honest. Like, instead of having, like, if you're never lying, right? If you're just being honest, you don't have to remember what you're saying. And instead of hiding behind, like, a shield of deception, I would say my honesty in songwriting is like the sword I go into the world with. It becomes way easier. Like, journalists can just listen to the songs and my life is there. Like, I mean, I ain't got nothing to hide. Thank you for your question, Froggy Dizzle.
1: Number three.

0: That's my guy, Alex Warren, with Ordinary at number 3. It's finally here, guys. We've made it to the 2 hottest songs in the country. It's Lucas Graham, and we'll also get to 1 last question from you guys coming up.
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0: That was Mama Said by me, Lucas Graham, your guest DJ this weekend. Thank you, Sarah, from Farmington, New Mexico, for requesting that song. That song was really, really fun to write and record. I remember writing the chorus in a car in a blizzard driving through Denmark on my way home. In the second verse, I talk about getting a deal in Hollywood. And here we are doing the Seacrest Show in Los Angeles. I love it.
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0: Well, you guys, we made it. It's Lucas Graham, and we're all the way down to the two biggest songs. But let me sneak in one more question from you.
4: Yo, Lucas. This is Benjamin from Denver, Colorado. So, you know, some artists and musicians write to escape themselves. They write to put words to things that there may not be words really apparent for. But you're

0: music really feels like it's trying to document yourself in real time, almost like a diary. Do you ever listen back to older songs and feel like you're hearing versions of yourself that no longer exist? Is there a song that comes to mind that describes you as a version that no longer exists? Thanks so much. Love your stuff.
1: Wow, Benjamin, that's a pretty deep diving question. It is very much exactly that feeling I get listening to several songs. I still find a lot of joy performing a song like Strip No More, but at the same time, I'm closer to 40 than I am to 30, and I do see a future where I wouldn't want to sing that song anymore. And it is weird having these autobiographical songs there. I mean, the internet never forgets. Everything is there to find, to hear, and especially looking at the music videos and seeing this younger person. In a lot of ways, it's still me, but it's also very not me. So thank you for that question, Benjamin. Now, this is almost the moment we've been waiting for. This is number 2. It's I Just Might by Bruno Mars.

That was the number two song. It's I Just Might by Bruno Mars. And this is Lucas Graham, your guest host, ready to reveal the biggest song in the country. So this artist at the top is kind of new to the scene, and it's impressive to score a number one song. When 7 Years hit number one, I couldn't believe it. We were traveling all over the United States, and I don't think I understood how big a deal it was, because we were so busy at the time doing shows and interviews and traveling and airports and buses. And looking back at it, once again, I wish I could have savored the moment and enjoyed it. And I hope, Olivia, that you get to enjoy this, because you are this week's number one song. It's So Easy by Olivia Dean.

0: That's the number one song for 3 weeks. It's So Easy by Olivia Dean. And for one last time, I'm Lucas Graham. I had a blast taking over the countdown. Ryan, thank you so much for letting me fill in. And thank you guys for all of your questions. Be sure to check out my new album, Good Times, when it releases on August 14th. And I hope to see at least some of you at one of my shows with my guy, Ed Sheeran, on the Loop Tour later this summer. You can get all the dates at lucasgraham.com. But for now, I'm out of here. Favil.
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6: Relatively cloudy skies for the rest of our Sunday in low 80s. Few scattered showers and thunderstorms knocking at our doorstep. Those cloudy skies do stick with us overnight tonight. Down to 70 degrees for an overnight low with a few scattered showers and thunderstorms in the mix. Back to work on our Monday. A few more clouds expected. Better chance of showers and thunderstorms, especially into the afternoon. At daytime, high up to 80 and tracking lingering storms then Monday night. I'm meteorologist Jason Laird.
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2: Oh, and typically cloudy skies for the rest of our Sunday in low 80s. Few scattered showers and thunderstorms knocking at our doorstep. Those cloudy skies do stick with us overnight tonight. Down to 70 degrees for an overnight low with a few scattered showers and thunderstorms in the mix. Back to work on our Monday. A few more clouds expected. Better chance of showers and thunderstorms, especially into the afternoon. At daytime, high up to 80 and tracking lingering storms then Monday night. I'm meteorologist Jason Laird.
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tried to the top, I've been out of shape, thinking out the box, I'm an astronaut. I blasted off the planet, rock that caused catastrophe, and it matters more because I had it. Now I had a thought about wreaking havoc on an opposition, kind of shocking, they want a static with precision. I'm automatic, quarterback, I ain't talking second, pack it up, I don't panic, batter back.

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1: The Hometown Spotlight. We're talking about the Village of Bradley with Mayor Mike Watson. And when describing where you're located, we hear a lot about exit 315 off I-57.
2: When we were sitting around with our staff on how to promote Bradley, my chief of police, Don Barber, came up with 315 Fest, 315 this, 315 that, and it made all the sense in the world. How else would you better market to areas outside of Kankakee County than the 315 and just tie it to the exit? And we've done that very successfully, I think. We're, you know, 315 Sports Complex. We got the 315 Music Fest. There's going to be a lot of 315. I think our TIF district is named 315, actually, as well. So there's going to be a lot of exciting things that happen in and around that 315.
1: We're keeping it local. It's the Hometown Spotlight. I'm Scott Smith.
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5: Relatively cloudy skies for the rest of our Sunday in low 80s. Few scattered showers and thunderstorms knocking at our doorstep. Those cloudy skies do stick with us overnight tonight. Down to 70 degrees for an overnight low with a few scattered showers and thunderstorms in the mix. Back to work on our Monday. A few more clouds expected. Better chance of showers and thunderstorms, especially into the afternoon. At daytime, high up to 80 and tracking lingering storms then Monday night. I'm meteorologist Jason Laird.
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3: Relatively cloudy skies for the rest of our Sunday in low 80s. Few scattered showers and thunderstorms knocking at our doorstep. Those cloudy skies do stick with us overnight tonight. Down to 70 degrees for an overnight low with a few scattered showers and thunderstorms in the mix. Back to work on our Monday. A few more clouds expected. Better chance of showers and thunderstorms, especially in the afternoon. That daytime high up to 80 and tracking lingering storms then Monday night. I'm meteorologist Jason Laird.
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3: Relatively cloudy skies for the rest of our Sunday and low 80s. Few scattered showers and thunderstorms knocking at our doorstep. Those cloudy skies do stick with us overnight tonight. Down to 70 degrees for an overnight low with a few scattered showers and thunderstorms in the mix. Back to work on our Monday. A few more clouds expected. Better chance of showers and thunderstorms, especially into the afternoon. At daytime, high up to 80 and tracking lingering storms then Monday night. I'm meteorologist Jason Laird.
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3: Relatively cloudy skies for the rest of our Sunday and low 80s. Few scattered showers and thunderstorms knocking at our doorstep. Those cloudy skies do stick with us overnight tonight. Down to 70 degrees for an overnight low with a few scattered showers and thunderstorms in the mix. Back to work on our Monday. A few more clouds expected. Better chance of showers and thunderstorms, especially into the afternoon. At daytime, high up to 80 and tracking lingering storms then Monday night. I'm meteorologist Jason Laird.
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1: It's Scott Smith here with Mayor Watson of Bradley. It's our hometown spotlight. Thanks for coming in.
2: Well, thanks for having me.
1: The new 315 Sports Park has games all the time.
2: It's ongoing as we speak. Jim Byrne is our operations manager on site, and he's doing a phenomenal job of booking local teams, little leagues, travel teams, school teams. So we got some youth baseball going on there. So it's a great opportunity for everybody to take advantage of state-of-the-art facility, get to play on some really nice fields, and then every weekend through probably July, we're going to have, you know, heavy tournaments. So all that's going to create a lot of activity for us in the Village of Bradley.
1: With your hometown spotlight, I'm Scott Smith.
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6: Relatively cloudy skies for the rest of our Sunday in low 80s. Few scattered showers and thunderstorms knocking at our doorstep. Those cloudy skies do stick with us overnight tonight. Down to 70 degrees for an overnight low with a few scattered showers and thunderstorms in the mix. Back to work on our Monday. A few more clouds expected. Better chance of showers and thunderstorms, especially into the afternoon. At daytime, high up to 80 and tracking lingering storms then Monday night. I'm meteorologist Jason Laird.
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8: Relatively cloudy skies for the rest of our Sunday in low 80s. Few scattered showers and thunderstorms knocking at our doorstep. Those cloudy skies do stick with us overnight tonight. Down to 70 degrees for an overnight low with a few scattered showers and thunderstorms in the mix. Back to work on our Monday. A few more clouds expected. Better chance of showers and thunderstorms, especially into the afternoon. At daytime, high up to 80 and tracking lingering storms then Monday night. I'm meteorologist Jason Laird.
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0: everyone listens to WFAV 95.1. And that's okay. People make mistakes.
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3: Oh, a typically cloudy skies for the rest of our Sunday in low 80s. Few scattered showers and thunderstorms knocking at our doorstep. Those cloudy skies do stick with us overnight tonight. Down to 70 degrees for an overnight low with a few scattered showers and thunderstorms in the mix. Back to work on our Monday. A few more clouds expected. Better chance of showers and thunderstorms, especially in the afternoon. At daytime, high up to 80 and tracking lingering storms then Monday night. I'm meteorologist Jason Laird.
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1: But I don't understand why. See, it's burning me to hold on to this. I know this is something I gotta do, but that don't mean I want to. What I'm trying to say is that

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3: Relatively cloudy skies for the rest of our Sunday in low 80s. Few scattered showers and thunderstorms knocking at our doorstep. Those cloudy skies do stick with us overnight tonight. Down to 70 degrees for an overnight low with a few scattered showers and thunderstorms in the mix. Back to work on our Monday. A few more clouds expected. Better chance of showers and thunderstorms, especially into the afternoon. At daytime, high up to 80 and tracking lingering storms then Monday night. I'm meteorologist Jason Laird.
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3: Mostly cloudy skies overnight tonight. Still some scattered showers and thunderstorms throughout the region. Overnight low down to 70, winds light and variable. As we head toward Monday, kicking off that work week, a few more clouds expected. More widespread showers and thunderstorms as an area of low pressure settles in throughout the region. Daytime highs still reaching 80. Monday night, cloudy skies down to 67 degrees and lingering showers and thunderstorms throughout the area. I'm meteorologist Jason Laird.
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1: Mostly cloudy skies overnight tonight. Still some scattered showers and thunderstorms throughout the region. Overnight low down to 70, winds light and variable. As we head toward Monday, kicking off that work week, a few more clouds expected. More widespread showers and thunderstorms as an area of low pressure settles in throughout the region. Daytime highs still reaching 80. Monday night, cloudy skies down to 67 degrees and lingering showers and thunderstorms throughout the area. I'm meteorologist Jason Laird.
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1: It's the Hometown Spotlight series about Bradley this week. Here's Mayor Mike Watson. When you go in the new Bradley 315 Sports Park, it's more than just games.
2: There's a restaurant. Tell me a little bit
3: about that. Absolutely. Plated Social. It's a great place to go out and eat. I've probably frequented it 25, 30 times already since it's been open last fall.
1: So we can ask you what your favorites are on the menu.
3: Well, the thing I like the most is the garlic parmesan wings. Those are awesome, so make sure you try them out. The filet mignon is great as well. So great assortment of stuff. I have yet to try the Sunday morning brunch, but plan on getting in there one of these days.
2: You think of it mainly for the baseball and softball games, but there's soccer fields too.
3: Yeah, absolutely. So we got a soccer league that's scheduling a ton of games, it seems like, wanting more. So we're hopeful that at some point in time we'll be able to accommodate everybody to the fullest extent. You know, we are pretty booked, amazingly, more so than I thought we might be.
1: We're keeping it local with the Hometown Spotlight. I'm Scott Smith.
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5: Mostly cloudy skies overnight tonight. Still some scattered showers and thunderstorms throughout the region. Overnight low down to 70, winds light and variable. As we head toward Monday, kicking off that work week, a few more clouds expected. More widespread showers and thunderstorms as an area of low pressure settles in throughout the region. Daytime highs still reaching 80. Monday night, cloudy skies down to 67 degrees and lingering showers and thunderstorms throughout the area. I'm meteorologist Jason Laird.
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3: Mostly cloudy skies overnight tonight. Still some scattered showers and thunderstorms throughout the region. Overnight low down to 70, winds light and variable. As we head toward Monday, kicking off that work week, a few more clouds expected. More widespread showers and thunderstorms as an area of low pressure settles in throughout the region. Daytime highs still reaching 80. Monday night, cloudy skies down to 67 degrees and lingering showers and thunderstorms throughout the area. I'm meteorologist Jason Laird.
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